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glacial is the wishing well. The icicles have ceased to melt. Every frozen tear

people. Some of them have run away to the hills and have no shelter. 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